It's a very strange, funny time where everybody would love to be able to be themselves, but they can't, because they must fall in line with the person in front of them. You want to live that kind of life? I would.

0: 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You want to live that kind of life? I wish you the best. I'll be on the other side somewhere.
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0: 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Tijdelijke topdeals die je echt niet wil missen? Pak de nieuwe iPhone 17 Pro. Door en door Pro. 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Pak hem snel in de winkel of op kpn.com/snelpakkers.
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3: Hey fellas, I'm talking to you. You guys know who I'm talking to. Those of you who go out and stay out all night and have the night, expect us to be out when you get there. But let me tell you something, the sisters are not going for that no more. 'Cause we realize two things, that you aren't doing it.

Ladies and gentlemen, as you know, we have something special down here at Birdland this evening. A recording for Blue Note Records.